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Off of Beacon Road and West Mound Street, Medic 12, 661 South Brinker Avenue, ill person. Respond on 9 ES 1.

respond on 10 Bravo, engine 12, South Wilson Road and Sullivan Avenue, grass fire, engine 12, South Wilson Road and Sullivan Avenue, grass fire, respond on 10 Bravo.

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Rescue 592, Abington of Pickerington, 9480 Blacklick Eastern Road, Northwest, Apartment 103, Personal Assist. Haw Street, Carmen Road, Northwest, and Haw Farm Drive, Northwest. Respond on Max EMS 1, 20.05 hours.

0: 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Rescue 134. 3979 Hoffman Valley Drive. Unconscious person. Medic 134. Rescue 134. 3979 Hoffman Valley Drive. Unconscious person. Cross Street, Pantheon Drive, and Rinaldi Drive. 2010 hours.
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Respond on 9 EMS 1, Medic 13, 355 Clinton Street, ill person, cross of Indiana Avenue and Summit Street. Medic 13, 355 Clinton Street, ill person. Respond on 9 EMS 1.

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on 9 EMS 1, Medic 2, Ohio Theater, 39 East State Street, Theater, top of South Pearl Street and South Third Street. 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
0: We are at a business location, the Panera on 611 East Livingston. 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
0: Don't necessarily need boarded up. 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It's not been secured. 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

0: think we got a few zombies on the Hexagon team. 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We're going to shoot us and get on out of here. I appreciate you guys.
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2: Go ahead.
1: Engine 6, I tried calling that number, but nobody answered. 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
0: 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Apartment 10. Difficulty breathing. Cross of Rarig Avenue and North Gould Road. 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
0: 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Difficulty breathing. 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

Respond on Battalion 4 IC. Operate on Battalion 4 fire ground. 435 East Hossus Street. Report of a fire. Engine 14. Engine 2. Engine 3. Ladder 2. Ladder 15. Medic 14. Rescue 3. Battalion 4. Battalion 1. Cross of Beach Street and South Washington Avenue. 435 East Hossus Street. Report of a fire. Engine 14. Engine 2. Engine 3. Ladder 2. Ladder 15. Medic 14. Rescue 3. Battalion 4. Battalion 1. Respond on Battalion 4 IC. Operate on Battalion 4 fire ground. Respond on 9 ELS 1. Medic 26. 486 Candlestick Court, Apartment E, Abdominal Pain, Cross of Sullivan Avenue, Medic 26, 486 Candlestick Court, Apartment E, Abdominal Pain, Respond on 9 ELS 1.

0: Respond on 9 EMS 1, Medic 7, 1511 Hamlet Street, Caesar. Cross off East 9th Avenue and East 11th Avenue, Medic 7, 1511 Hamlet Street, Caesar. Respond on 9 EMS 1.
1: A little bit of smoke showing. 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

81, 65, 64, Turning Stone Loop, Ill Person, Cross of Conrad Drive, Attic 1, 81, 65, 64, Turning Stone Loop, Ill Person, Respond on 9 EMS 1.

0: 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We're going to go ahead and go in. I just saw PD pull away.
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1: 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Engine 1 full, engine 113, engine 111, ladder 111, medic 1 full, battalion 111. 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From Westerville Fire Ground 1, 24 to 7.

0: respond on 9 EMS 1, Medic 21, 484 North Stanwood Road, diabetic emergency, cross of Allegheny Avenue and Delmar Drive. Medic 21, 484 North Stanwood Road, diabetic emergency, respond on 9 EMS 1.
1: Copy at LR 13, signal low, 3160, Palm Beach River Road, time is 20:50.
0: Three, difficulty breathing, cross of Cardinal Park Drive and ramp from I-270 southbound to East Broad Street, ramp. Medic 5, engine 5, Villas at St. Therese, 5253 East Broad Street. Apartment 103, difficulty breathing, respond on 9 EMS 1.

0: Like, we have a one-story commercial daycare. We have nothing showing. Does not appear to be evacuated nor occupied at this time. Engine 112 beyond the SG and send a constant in command.
1: On the one separate commercial daycare, nothing showing, not evacuating, or occupied at this time. Senate constant has command 352.

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4535, Huckleberry Court, Physical and Breathing, Medic 81, Rescue 81, 4535, Huckleberry Court, Difficulty Building, Cross Street of Hawkstone Road, respond on Northwest EMS 1.

Respond on 9 EMS 1, Medic 23, Cassidy Manor Apartments, 1370 Arnett Road, Apartment 217, injured in fall, cross of Avon Drive and Vision Center Court, Medic 23, Cassidy Manor Apartments, 1370 Arnett Road, Apartment 217, injured in fall, respond on 9 EMS 1.

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Cross Street, Dead End, and Creekside, Maine. 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

0: 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Can you replace 17 and 16 on process, please?
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0: And that's 1, Medic 8, 129 North Cleveland Road, Intercursion, cross of East Broad Street and Denver Avenue. Medic 8, 129 North Cleveland Road, Intercursion, respond on 9 EMS 1.
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Respond on 9 EMS 1, Medic 17, Engine 17, 1940 Norin Avenue, difficulty breathing, cross of Lechner Avenue and Nishova Avenue, Medic 17, Engine 17, 1940 Norin Avenue, difficulty breathing, respond on 9 EMS 1,

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Attic 192, Engine 31, 1970, Trillium Band Drive, Difficulty Breathing, Respond on 9 EMS 1.

Respond on 9EMS1, Medic 815, 674, Kelton Avenue, ill person, cross of Kent Street and Mulberry Street. Medic 815, 674, Kelton Avenue, ill person. 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

Respond on 9 EMS 1, Medic 812, Majestic Care, 44, South Souter Avenue, Floor 3, GI Bleeder, cross of West Capitol Street and Mount Carmel Mall, Medic 812, Majestic Care, 44, South Souter Avenue, Floor 3, GI Bleeder, respond on 9 EMS 1.

Vendetti Avenue, injured person, cross of Granite Point Drive and Myron Street. Medic 35, 348 Vendetti Avenue, injured person, respond on 9 EMS 1.

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Thank you.

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Medic 182. 6317 Vincent George Drive. Seizure. Cross of Victoria Lee Lane and Amalfi Drive. Medic 182. 6317 Vincent George Drive. Seizure. Respond on 9 EMS 1.

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0: 2-4 is empty, 2 cars involved, minor damage, all popping. 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

Vic 26, engine 31, road of West Columbus, 441 Norton Road, room 215, difficulty breathing, cross of Postal Runway and Sullivan Avenue. Medic 26, engine 31, Laurels of West Columbus, 441 Norton Road, room 215, difficulty breathing, respond on 9 EMS 1. Respond on 10 Bravo, engine 25. 1165 South Avenue, Apartment B, carbon monoxide alarm, cross of N and Kenny Road, engine 25. 1165 South Avenue, Apartment B, carbon monoxide alarm, respond on 10 Bravo.

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3: 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Respond on Mech EMS 1. 21, 24 hours.

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MS1, Medic 8, 18, 10, 99, Olsted Avenue, Apartment F, Caesar, Cross of Bassett Avenue, and Dead End, Medic 8, 18, 10, 99, Olsted Avenue, Apartment F, Caesar, respond on 9 EMS 1.

respond on 9 EMS 1, Medic 18, 855 East 12th Avenue, injured in fall, cross of Henry Street and Jefferson Avenue, Medic 18, 855 East 12th Avenue, injured in fall, respond on 9 EMS 1.

2351 Randy Court. Woman in labor. Cross of Ariel Drive and dead end. Medic 4. Engine 4. 2351 Randy Court. Woman in labor. Defined on 9 EMF 1.

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2: Four IC operate on Battalion 4 fire ground, 2164 Cavalier Drive. 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Engine 15, engine 14, engine 22, ladder 15, ladder 8, medic 815, rescue 4, battalion 4, battalion 6, cross out dead end, and Winslow Drive, 2164 Cavalier Drive. 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Engine 15, engine 14, engine 22, ladder 15, ladder 8, medic 815, rescue 4, battalion 4, battalion 6. Respond on battalion 4 IC, operate on battalion 4 fire ground,

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0: 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Medic 151, 8 Main Street, Ill Person. Cross of Rosemore Avenue. Respond on net EMS board. 2140 hours.
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Injured person. Respond on 9 EMS 1.

0: okay, we're on the ground floor. 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I went for trying to look at.
1: Four copies. Sir, we'll do 2143.
2: Sir, cross of Passage Avenue and Dead End. Engine 18, EMS 13, 1099 Olmsted Avenue, Apartment F. Caesar, respond on 9 EMS 1.
0: You can contain this as 515.
1: Columbus Fire from Battalion 4. Situation contained. 515 and 15. All units on the scene are responding to 2164 Havlin Drive. Battalion 4 has a situation contained. Sign up engine and ladder 15. All other units can get back in service. Time is 21:44.

0: 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And the team is Corey. We got coming. 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

0: respond on 9, leaves fire. Medic, 183, engine, 4, EMS, 14, 2791, Rose Point, shooting, use staging, cross of, dead end, and trade-in, 5. Medic, 183, engine, 4, EMS, 14, 2791, Rose Point, shooting, use staging, respond on 9, police fire. Respond on 9 ES 1, Medic 2, Wendy's, 799 South High Street, conscious overdose, cross of East Columbus Street and East Columbus Street. Medic 2, Wendy's, 799 South High Street, conscious overdose, respond on 9 EMS 1.
1: You got an arrest. Time is 21:51. One, two, one, you're now.
2: 16, engine 18. We're already on scene. We can take it. Copy. We'll hit any more manpower. 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
1: 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Medic 7. East 14th Avenue and North High Street. Injured from assault. Medic 7. East 14th Avenue and North High Street. Injured from assault. Respond on 9 Police Fire.

0: 946 Parsons Avenue, Chest Pain, cross of East Whittier Street and Stanley Avenue, Medic 14, Engine 14, United Methodist Church of All People, 946 Parsons Avenue, Chest Pain, respond on 9 EMS 1. Respond on 9 EMS 1, Medic 22. 1647 Smith Road, Caesar, cross of Valentin Avenue and Panel Avenue, Medic 22, 1647 Smith Road, Caesar, respond on 9 EMS 1. 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
1: Yes, sir. We are on scene at the Wendy's. No one has made themselves known. We've spoken to the staff. Nobody here called 911. 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
1: 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Respond on 9 police fire. Respond on 9 EMS 1. Medic 1. 1131 East 25th Avenue, allergic reaction, cross of Hamilton Avenue and Ontario Street. Medic 1, 1131 East 25th Avenue, allergic reaction, respond on 9 EMS 1. Respond on 9 EMS 1. Medic 21, 2800 Eastminster Road, OB, cross of Kenwick Road and Browning Avenue. Medic 21, 2800 Eastminster Road, OB, respond on 9 EMS 1. Respond on 9 extrication. Medic 19, engine 13. I-71 southbound at mile marker 111. Vehicle accident. Medic 19, engine 13. I-71 southbound at mile marker 111. Vehicle accident. Respond on 9 extrication.
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1: 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Respond on 9 EMS 1. Medic 11. 6456 Cranston Way. 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Cross of Cranston Drive and Cobble Way. 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Respond on 9 EMS 1.
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1: And you're on the I-71 southbound.
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Respond on next EMS 1, 22:03 hours.

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1: Yeah, you have a CPD's en route to this call. I'm just looking at the notes here, and it says that this person might be armed and dangerous with violent tendencies.

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1: Right now, but at least for both blocks. Yeah, I'm starting EMA 15 this way.
0: I can't tell you your card. Only 5 minutes 35. Stand by, I've had a chance to work on your project.
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Respond on Mech EMS 1. 2209 hours.

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Respond 9 Police Fire.

on 9 EMS 1, Medic 19, Hiawatha Park Drive and Silver Drive. 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Difficulty breathing, respond on 9 EMS 1.

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Medic 806. 6633 Barrett Lane. Injured in ball. Cross of Dead End and Bowen Hill Avenue. Medic 806. 6633 Barrett Lane. Injured in ball. Respond on 9 EMS 1. Respond on 9 extrication. Medic 61. Engine 61. Morse Road and Cleveland Avenue. Vehicle accident. Medic 61. Engine 61. Morse Road and Cleveland Avenue. Vehicle accident. Respond on 9 extrication. Respond on 9 EMS 1. Medic 13, engine 18, 1380 Loretta Avenue, unconscious person, cross of Cleveland Avenue and Greenwich Street. Medic 13, engine 18, 1580 Loretta Avenue, unconscious person, respond on 9 EMS 1.

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1: Shock Road, unconscious person, cross street of Northland Road, respond on Northwest ENS 1.
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Medic 6397, truck code, 100%, cross of north, south, and respond on 23 Northwest ENS 1.

0: We're in a multi-story apartment complex. The building has been evacuated. Ladder 91, stage out on the Riggins, we're on Edward Farm. As you told me, investigate with mobile command.
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0: if you want to go.
1: Yeah, if you want to advise CBD, it's a hit and run. It's actually in front of 4326 Cleveland Avenue. There's no injuries. We're going to clear up. We put some players out, but he's waiting on CBD.
0: Master C, 4326 Cleveland. He'll be waiting.
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2: He's got the flashers on, he has the flares out around him. He's at the northbound lane.

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0: 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Can you add us on that East 11th and Clara Street? We're on scene.
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0: on that tree that's hanging in the roadway.
1: System to reset. We can only silence the system. No one from the property management team is making themselves known here. Currently, their alarm system will be in service only to silence.
2: Roger that, sir. Is there there's no emergency number or anything that we can call?
1: We've got residents trying to contact them right now. Unsuccessfully.
2: When you put it into silence, does it eventually go back into alarm

0: Canadian does the property manager. They got in touch with somebody who might be able to get in touch with them right now. You please do keep your last transition.
1: So there is a silence on the panel holding.
0: The silence is only, but it's not resetting.

0: 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So I'm on my way.
1: Prevention 18 from Columbus, I got you added to the card.
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1: 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We do have active strobes. Building is not evacuated. Agent 92. Lock command and accountability. Alpha 7. 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

0: 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Could you go to the fire panel and see if you could reset the system on the enunciator panel?
1: Engine 34 copy. Yes, Eric, it did reset. It's all clear now.
0: On the fire from Engine 34. You can contain this high up Engine 34, cancel prevention 18.
2: Copy that, Engine 34. 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You copy?
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0: 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Timeout, 253.
1: 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Ohio Health Pickerington is now on diversion. 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

respond on 9 EMS 1, Medic 817, Cot 18, South Oak Reef Avenue, abdominal pain, cross of Springmont Avenue and Sullivan Avenue, Medic 817. 518 South Oakley Avenue, abdominal pain. 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
1: 9 EMS 1, Medic 5, Villas at St. Therese, 5253 East Broad Street, Room 103, GI Leader, cross of Cardinal Park Drive, and ramp from I-270 southbound to East Broad Street, ramp. Medic 5, Villas at St. Therese, 5253 East Broad Street, Room 103, GI Leader, respond on 9 EMS 1.

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Police fire. Medic, 18. Engine, 18. EMS, 13. 1378 Paris Lane. Shooting. View staging. Cross of East 11th Avenue and Roseland Drive. Medic, 18. Engine, 18. EMS, 13. 1378 Paris Lane. Shooting. View staging. Respond on 9. Police fire.

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Medic 592-1300, Hill Road North. 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Respond on net EMS 1, 2302 hours.

Bin 7, East 3rd Avenue and North 4th Street. Vehicle accident. Medic 1, Engine 7, East 3rd Avenue and North 4th Street. Vehicle accident. Respond on 9 extrication. Respond on 9 EMS 1. Medic 51. 1800 North Star Road, Apartment 7, Medic 1, cross of Chambers Road and McWest Boulevard, Medic 51, 1800 North Star Road, Apartment 7, Medic 1, respond 9 EMS 1. Respond 10 Bravo, Engine 25, Chipotle, 1298 West 5th Avenue, Fire Service Run, cross of Grandview Avenue and Northwest Boulevard, Engine 25, Chipotle, 1298 West 5th Avenue, Fire Service Run, respond on 10 Bravo.

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0: 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Villas at St. Therese, 5253 East Rose Street, room 101. Medical alarm, cross of Cardinal Park Drive and ramp from I-270 southbound to East Broad Street, ramp, engine 5. Villas at St. Therese, 5253 East Broad Street, room 101. Medical alarm, respond on 9 EMS 1.
1: Lieutenant, we're going to call back and for room 1 of the on the original card.
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1: Yeah, so we had a patient in here at 103, but it's not the patient that was calling for. 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

respond on 9 EMS 1, Medic 13, Ace of Cups, 2619 North High Street, injured in fall, cross of East Duncan Street and East Ramlo Alley, Medic 13, Ace of Cups, 2619 North High Street, injured in fall, respond on 9 EMS 1. Respond on 9 EMS 1, Engine 8, 1357 Hildreth Avenue, Mental Health Low Risk, cross of North Campion Avenue and Winter Avenue, Engine 8, 1357 Hildreth Avenue, Mental Health Low Risk, respond on 9 EMS 1.

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1: There you go.
0: Yeah, I just called police to see if it was before they got out there. He said they just had the shooting in the district, so no given time or estimate on when they could be out there.
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Engine 24. 5176 Tamarack Boulevard. 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Cross of River Birch Drive, North and Hanworth Drive. Medic 24. Engine 24. 5176 Tamarack Boulevard. Difficulty breathing. Respond on 9 EMS 1.

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1: 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Almost fired, engine 8, medicate, you're clearing it. I'll advise CPD. 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
0: Nice to see you, thanks.
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72508, Henderson Heights Road, ill person. Medic 72, ladder 72, 5018, Henderson Heights Road, ill person, cross street of West Henderson Road, respond on Northwest EMS 1.

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0: Yeah, can you just notify CPD that we got a car blocking the roadway? We can't move it.
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0: Both.
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1: Patience. Medic 13, engine 13, EMS 13, I-71 southbound at East Hudson Street, motorcycle accident, cross off east ramp from Hudson Street to I-71 southbound ramp, and ramp from I-71 southbound to Hudson Street ramp. Medic 13, engine 13, EMS 13, I-71 southbound at East Hudson Street, motorcycle accident, respond 9 at 8.

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Medic 591611 Windmiller Drive, Apartment 328, ill person. Cross Street, Diley Road North and Old Diley Road. Respond on Medic EMS 1, 23:45 hours. Medic 592611 Windmiller Drive, Apartment 328, ill person. Medic 592611 Windmiller Drive, Apartment 328, ill person. Cross Street, Diley Road North and Old Diley Road. Respond on Medic EMS 1, 23:46 hours. Injured person, respond on 9 EMS 1. Respond on 9 EMS 1. Medic 22, Marathon, 2727 South High Street, mental health low risk, cross of Coleman Road and West Alcott Road. Medic 22, Marathon, 2727 South High Street, mental health low risk. Respond on 9 EMS 1. Coleman Road, ill person, cross of Colton Court and Cole Road. Medic 173-528 Colton Road, ill person. Respond on 9 EMS 1.

52, 528 Colton Road, Ilkerson, cross of Colton Court and Hull Road, engine 22, 528 Colton Road, Ilkerson, respond on 9 EMS 1.

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1: 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They're going to clear. We're going to take this auto action on Windsor and Brooks. 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
0: Engine 18 will put you on it. 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
1: That's correct. I talked to Engine 7. They're good to go.

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9, 11, West Gay Street, unconscious person, cross of North High Street and North Wall Street, medic 2, engine 9, 11, West Gay Street, unconscious person, respond on 9 EMS 1. Respond on 9 EMS 1. Medic 23, engine 23, 1658 Elaine Road, apartment D, difficulty breathing, cross of Larry Place and Carfair Drive. Medic 23, engine 23, 1658 Elaine Road, apartment B, difficulty breathing, respond on 9 EMS 1. Respond on 9 EMS 1. Medic 7. Ruby Tuesday. 1978 Summit Street. Ill person. Cross of East 19th Avenue. Medic 7. Ruby Tuesday. 1978 Summit Street. Ill person. Respond on 9 EMS 1.

Respond at 9 EMS 1. Medic 823-4491 Lakeside South. Injured person. Cross of Shore Boulevard West and Shore Boulevard East. Medic 823-4491 Lakeside South. Injured person. Respond on 9 EMS 1.

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respond on 9 ELS 1, Medic 18, Ohio Union, 1739 North High Street, Hemorrhage, cross of East 12th Avenue and East 14th Avenue, Medic 18, Ohio Union, 1739 North High Street, Hemorrhage, respond on 9 ELS 1,

Respond on 10 Alpha, 5591, Boland's Place North. 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

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Operate on Battalion 6 fire ground. 2125 Ackley Place. Report of a fire. Engine 20. Engine 28. Engine 8. Ladder 28. Ladder 8. Medic 20. Rescue 16. Battalion 6. Battalion 1. Cross of Dead End and North Cassidy Avenue. 2125 Ackley Place. Report of a fire. Engine 20. Engine 28. Engine 8. Ladder 28. Ladder 8. Medic 20. Rescue 16. Battalion 6. Battalion 1. Respond on Battalion 6 IC. Operate on Battalion 6 fire ground.

Respond on 9 EMS 1, EMS 14, 1658 Elaine Road, Apartment D, Cardiac Arrest, Cross of Larry Place and Carstair Drive, EMS 14, 1658 Elaine Road, Apartment D, Cardiac Arrest, Respond on 9 EMS 1.

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Engine 34 will be investigated in mobile command. We're going to check out the enunciator panel. Letter 91, stage out on Edwards Farms.

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0: the other day. 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

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And Millwood Drive, Northwest. Respond on next EMS.

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0: fire to engine 34. The phone here, just wanted to know, were you able to get a hold of a key holder, and what is the main issue? Are you just having an issue resetting the system?
1: No, we have not been able to get in touch with the property manager. Yes, we are having

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3: 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It says system normal.
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0: 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Is this the same issue we were having earlier, or is this a different problem?
1: 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Came over there and it's triggering alarm in the whole complex.

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1: Roger, calling now.

0: fire on July 3 is on the scene. We've got a two-story single-family dwelling. Nothing showing. We'll be investigating.
1: Three on scene. Nothing showing. You're investigating. Time is 0031.

Respond on 9 EMS 1, Medic 1, 60 Jefferson Avenue, Apartment 109, Fracture, cross of Billow Street and Boone Street, Medic 1, 50 Jefferson Avenue, Apartment 109, Fracture, respond on 9 EMS 1.

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1: Prevent 18, go.
0: Yes, sir, I need contact with Engine 34, the key holders, on site. He is going into tank mode, and he's going to get an emergency service tonight, so we'll be impressed, sir. So, who knows?
1: 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Thank you, Prevention 18.
0: Roger that, 34. Have a good night.

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0: Columbus line of 32. We found an open second story window. We're going to go in. There's nothing showing.
1: This is Shane, line of 32, making entry, second story window.

Respond on 9 EMS 1, Medic 3, Van Buren Shelter, 595 Van Buren Drive, ill person, cross of Mount Calvary Avenue and Pierce Drive, Medic 3, Van Buren Shelter, 595 Van Buren Drive, ill person, respond on 9 EMS 1. Respond on 10 Bravo, 154 West Oakland Avenue, apartment B11, foreign owner, engine 13, cross of Dead End and Neal Avenue, 164 West Oakland Avenue, apartment B11, foreign owner, engine 15, respond on 10 Bravo.

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You can put both units in service on Robb Street. This is going to be a law enforcement matter.

Respond on 9 EMS 1. Medic 823, 2471 Shore Boulevard East. Headache, cross of Lakeside South and Lakeside North. Medic 823, 2471 Shore Boulevard East. Headache, respond on 9 EMS 1.

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Respond on 9 EMS 1.

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Medic 31, engine 31, 1808, O'Hara Drive, difficulty breathing, respond on 9 EMS 1.

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Medic 17, 745 Edgewood Drive. Apartment 3. Injured person. Cross of Briggs Road and Eakin Road. Medic 17, 745 Wedgwood Drive. Apartment 3. Injured person. Respond on 9 EMS 1.

F1, Medic 16, 43, 43, Marvin Drive, Hemorrhage, Cross of Meadowview Drive, and Garden Road, Medic 16, 43, 43, Marvin Drive, Hemorrhage, Respond on 9 LF1.

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Refund on 9 EMS 1, Medic 7, North High Street and East Russell Street, Medic Run, Medic 7, North High Street and East Russell Street, Medic Run, respond on 9 EMS 1.

Oxide of Aura, Cross of Albemarle Drive, Ladder 32, 2847 Shadwell Drive, Carbon Monoxide of Aura, respond on 10 Bravo.

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Medic 1, go. 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We just cleared the hospital back in our district. 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

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Medic 818. 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Apartment 212. Just Hayes. 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

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Medic 22, engine 22, 2980 South High Street, vehicle accident. Medic 22, engine 22, 2980 South High Street, vehicle accident. 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Respond on 9 police fire. Medic 173, 3589 South Champion Avenue, injured from assault, cross of Maplewood Road and Williams Road. Medic 173, 3589 South Champion Avenue, injured from assault. Respond on 9 police fire.

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IMS 1, Medic 16, Engine 61, Gatewood Village, 3609 Westerville Road, Lot F23, Unconscious Person, Cross of 3rd Street and 1st Street, Medic 16, Engine 61, Gatewood Village, 3609 Westerville Road, Lot F23, Unconscious Person, Respond on 9 EMS 1.

Linda Road Apartments, ill person. Medic 81, 3907, Linda Road Apartments, ill person, cross street at Norwich Street, respond on Northwest EMS 1.

Respond by 10 Bravo. In 1800 East 25th Avenue, Apartment A, carbon dioxide alarm, cross of Gladstone Avenue and Winter Boulevard, engine 1800 East 25th Avenue, Apartment A, carbon monoxide alarm, respond on 10 Bravo.

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Medical alarm. Respond on 9 EMS 1. Respond on 10 Bravo. Ladder 24. 1134 Loring Road. Apartment C. Carbon monoxide alarm. Cross of Sandy Lane Road and Emsley Drive. Ladder 24. 1134 Loring Road. Apartment C. Carbon monoxide alarm. Respond on 10 Bravo.

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Medic 18. Medic 8, 18. 1651 Marina Drive. 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Cross of Jane Avenue and Pony Street. Medic 18. Medic 8, 18. 1651 Marina Drive. Medical alarm. Respond on 9 EMS 1.

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Medic 890. Engine 10. EMS 15. 194 Schultz Avenue. Stabbing. Use Beijing. Cross of West Broad Street and Irene Place. Medic 890. Engine 10. EMS 15. 194 Schultz Avenue. Stabbing. Use Beijing. Respond on 9 police fire. Respond on 9 EMS 1. Medic 24, 3668 Cleveland Avenue. Medic run. Cross of Lamont Avenue and Melrose Avenue. Medic 24, 3668 Cleveland Avenue. Medic run. Respond on 9 EMS 1.

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Manic 33, engine 27, IQ 70 westbound at mile marker 22, vehicle accident. Respond on 9 extrication.

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off of Lamont Avenue and Melrose Avenue, Medic 51, 3668 Cleveland Avenue, Medic Run, respond on 9 EMS 1.

He also is on the scene. White truck in the trees.

Joseph Ray, May 26, 2380, Paxton Michael, Medic Run, Recon on 9 EMS 1.

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Exhibit of the half, 1400 Hollybriar Drive. 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Engine 133, Battalion 131. Residents of Gahanna, 1400 Hollybriar Drive. Unconscious person. Cross Street, Chinaberry Drive, and Long Meadow Drive. Respond on next EMS 1, 225 hours.

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Headache 19. 121. Garden Road. Headache. Cross off North High Street and Sellers Avenue. Headache 19. 121. Garden Road. Headache. Response on 9ES1.

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Respond on 9EMS1, Medic 192, 880 Wedgwood Drive, Floor 2, injured in fall, cross of Briggs Road and Egan Road, Medic 192, 880 Wedgwood Drive, Floor 2, injured in fall, respond on 9EMS1. Respond on 9EMS1. Medic 25, Sub Midwatch Zone 4, 743 F 3rd Avenue, Ill Person, cross of Rail Street and Old Handy River Road. Medic 25, Sub Midwatch Zone 4, 743 West 3rd Avenue, Ill Person, respond on 9EMS1.

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1: Engine 111 responded to your Cooper Road, Room 112 for chest pain, Medic 111, Engine 111, 202 Cooper Road, Room 112 for chest pain, respond to Westville Dispatch, timeout 238.

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Difficulty breathing. 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

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Forest Hill Road, Dale Person. 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

1 on 3GS1, GMS 12, below the Walden Park, 5700 Carl Road, room 502, unconscious person, cross of Cottonwood Drive and Hempwood Drive, ENS 12, below the Walden Park, 5700 Carl Road, room 502, unconscious person, respond on 9 ENS 1.

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1: Sorry, Jeff.

respond on 9 EMS 1, medic 181, engine 181, 3782, South Hamilton Road, difficulty breathing, cross of Hamilton Square Boulevard and Winchester Pike, medic 181, engine 181, 3782, South Hamilton Road, difficulty breathing, respond on 9 EMS 1.

respond at 9 EMS 1, Medic 7, North I Street and East 2nd Avenue, Medic Run, Medic 7, North I Street and East 2nd Avenue, Medic Run, respond at 9 EMS 1.

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Engine 183, South Hamilton Road and Eastland Square Drive. 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

EMS 1, Medic 8, OSU East Hospital, 181 Taylor Avenue, Emergency Department Transfer, cross of Hawthorne Avenue and Failey Hale Drive. 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

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Injured in fall. 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Respond on 9 EMS 1.

0: 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Looks like this is a duplicate. We've got a Medic 192 on scene there.
1: Can you win?
0: I wouldn't. I'd go back to the firehouse.
1: Let's just say that in Charlie's order, well, that doesn't mean we are headed back. Thanks. Not really, but we'll give it a shot.
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Medic 15. 908 East Livingston Avenue, Ilverton, south of Gilbert Street and South 42nd Street. Medic 15, 908 East Livingston Avenue, Ilverton. 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

respond on 9 EMS 1, Medic 16, 3568 Moonwick Street, Ilferson, cross of Pauline Avenue and Northridge Road, Medic 16, 3568 Greenwick Street, Ilferson, respond on 9 EMS 1.

I'll leave fire. Next, 183-3900 Atkinson Road. Injured from assault. Cross of Helen Drive and Elmira Drive. Medic 183-3900 Atkinson Road. Injured from assault. Respond on 9 Police Fire.

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Medic 6. Trivial Mini Mart. 6155 Cleveland Avenue. Injured from assault. 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Turkey Hill Mini Mart. 6195 Cleveland Avenue. Injured from assault. Respond on 9 police fire.

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Medic, 20. Engine, 20. I-670 westbound and mile marker 5. Vehicle accident. Medic, 20. Engine, 20. I-670 westbound and mile marker 5. Vehicle accident. Respond on 9 extra pages. 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

We found on 9-ELS-1, Medic 18, Derby Hill Minimart, 1880 East Broad Street, Ilperslin, cross of Moneypenny Avenue and South Nelson Road, Medic 815, Derby Hill Minimart, 1880 East Broad Street, Ilperslin. We found on 9-ELS-1,

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Engine 51. Accident crash detector. Cross off Isaac 70 eastbound and ramp from Isaac 70 eastbound to State Route 315 southbound ramp. Engine 51. Accident crash detector. Respond on 9 extrication.

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We just cleared our last run. 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

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Respond on 9 EMS 1.

attention 3003 Sawyer Drive on reports of smoke in a building. Medic 201, ladder 202, engine 204, engine 202, engine 201, and battalion. Your time was 526, respond on Southwest, fire ground 1.

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Medic 92, 4075, West Dublin Granville Road, Dublin Most Acute, ill person, Cross Street at Abbey Lane, Northwest EMS 1.

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0: 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Medic 3, Engine 3, Frank Road and Jackson Pike, unconscious overdose. Respond on 9 EMS 1.
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0: 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Respond on 9 EMS 1. Respond on 9 EMS 1. Medic 27. 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Ill person. 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Medic 27. Claremont Retirement Village. 7041 Bentry Boulevard. Room 924. Ill person. Respond on 9 EMS 1.
1: Yes, sir. 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

we found on 9E+1, Medic 19, Target, 55 Graceland Boulevard, Ilverton, cross of Milton Avenue and North High Street, Medic 19, Target, 55 Graceland Boulevard, Ilverton, respond on 9EMS1.

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respond on 9 EMS 1, Medic 181, 4754 Dale Way, in person, cross of Dead End, and Seahorse Lane, Medic 181, 4754 Dale Way, in person, respond on 9 EMS 1.

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on 9ELS1, medic 182, engine 182, 6462 Lakeview Circle, unconscious person, cross of West Waterloo Street, medic 182, engine 182, 6462 Lakeview Circle, unconscious person, respond on 9ELS1.

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Medic 183. Engine 183. 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Apartment C. Stabbing. New staging. Cross of Melvixy Road. Medic 183. Engine 183. 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Apartment C. Stabbing. New staging. Respond on 9 police fire. Respond on 9 extrication. Engine 13. Ramp from I-71 northbound to Weber Road. Ramp. Exodus crash detector. Cross of I-71 northbound and Beulah Road. Engine 13. Ramp from I-71 northbound to Weber Road. Ramp. Exodus crash detector. Respond on 9 extrication.

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1: Medic 28, 40, 89, Berryfield Drive, Caesar, off of Sunbury Road and Berry Patch Drive. Medic 28, 40, 89, Berryfield Drive, Caesar, respond on 9 EFS look. Respond on 9 EMS 1, Medic 13, Engine 18, EMS 13, Shell Station, 666 East Hudson Street, pedestrian struck, cross of ramp from I-71 northbound to Hudson Street ramp and Homecroft Drive, Medic 13, Engine 18, EMS 13, Shell Station, 666 East Hudson Street, pedestrian struck, respond on 9 EMS 1.

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1: Message received.

0: Respond on 9 EMS 1, Medic 13, Engine 13, Shell Station, 666 East Hudson Street, pedestrians dropped. Cross of ramp from I-71 northbound to Hudson Street ramp and Homecroft Drive. Medic 13, Engine 13, Shell Station, 666 East Hudson Street, pedestrian struck. Respond on 9 EMS 1.
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1: On 9 EMS 1, medic 815, 1316 Scooter Avenue, Animal Bite, cross of Sermon Avenue and East Esler Avenue. Medic 815, 1316 Scooter Avenue, Animal Bite, respond on 9 EMS 1. Respond on 10 Bravo, Rescue 4. 3888 Crestfield Drive, carbon monoxide alarm, cross of Harrod Street and Dead End, Rescue 4, 3888 Crestfield Drive, carbon monoxide alarm, respond on 10 Bravo.

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Medic 161, Seton Square East, 1235 Briarcliff Road, Apartment 212, ill person. Medic 161, Seton Square East, 1235 Briarcliff Road, Apartment 212, ill person. Cross Street, East Main Street, and Greenleaf Drive, Rondelet Road South. Respond on Neck EMS 1, 7, 18 hours.

Respond on 9 EMS 1, Engine 3, 1215 South High Street, person down, cross of Hanford Street and West Gate Street, Engine 3, 1215 South High Street, person down, respond on 9 EMS 1.

Respond on 9 EMS 1. Medic 20, 3325 East 7th Avenue, Apartment 5. Ill person. Cross of Sterling Lane and East 6th Avenue. Medic 20, 3325 East 7th Avenue, Apartment 5. Ill person. Respond on 9 EMS 1.

Respond on 9 EMS 1, Medic 12, 864 South Peg Avenue, Ill Prison, cross of Vanderburg Avenue and Egan Road. Medic 12, 864 South Peg Avenue, Ill Prison. Respond on 9 EMS 1.

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Medic 806. Engine 6. 2144 Topsfield Road. Unconscious person. Cross of Maple Canyon Avenue and Aqua Street. Medic 806. Engine 6. 2144 Topsfield Road. Unconscious person. Respond on 9 EMS 1.

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2: 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Engine 95, Rescue 91, Ladder 91, Battalion 91, 500, Metro Place North, Hilton Garden Inn, Fire Alarm, Cross Street of Upper Metro Place, respond on Northwest Fire Ground 1.

respond on 9 EMS 1, medic 16, 3096, Lupo Court, abdominal pain, cross of Open Park Avenue and dead end. 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
1: Yeah, I'm seeing all the no's. 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
2: Respond on 9 EMS 1, Medic 32, Engine 32, 5833, Sunshine Brook, Maine, chest pain, cross of Cedar Falls Lane and Fern Hill Lane, Medic 32, Engine 32, 5833, Sunshine Brook, Maine, chest pain, respond on 9 EMS 1.

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1: Under 24, respond on 10 Alpha.

Avant 9 extrication. Medic 15. Engine 15. I-70 westbound at mile marker 103. Vehicle accident. Medic 15. Engine 15. I-70 westbound at mile marker 103. Vehicle accident. Respond on 9 extrication.

Columbus Fire Prevention 6. Engine 6, go ahead. Yeah, we'll take that fire alarm on May 4th.

Lease Fire, Medic, 18, 2197 McDuffie Road, injured from assault, cross of 8 Maynard Avenue and Clinton Street, Medic, 18, 2197 McDuffie Road, injured from assault, respond on 9 Police Fire.

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0: 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We need the PD for that.
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Respond on 9 EMS 1, Medic 192, Snowhill, 552 Norton Road, Ilverton, cross of Cherry Creek Parkway North and Floral Circle South. Medic 192, Sunoco, 552 Norton Road, Ilverton. Respond on 9 EMS 1.

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Medic 91, Squad 92, Rescue 91, Ladder 91, Battalion 91, Medic 95, 108, US 33, West, Auto Accident, Cross Street Divine North to US 33, West Ramp, respond on Northwest EMS 2.

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Person down, cross of Mare Road and Hilliard Realm Road, engine 26, Walmart, 5200 West Point Plaza Drive. 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
1: Northwest Battalion 81 on scene with PD. 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To be investigating, you have 33 command. And this is the first medic and the rescue.
0: Potential company is responding to 33 westbound at the 108. Battalion 91 is going to contain this, containing it to medic 95 and rescue 91. All the companies are going to be back in service. So 754.

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Respond on 9EMS1, engine 42, 3141, Hillgate Road, personal assist, cross of Hylock Road and Southgate Drive, engine 22, 3141, Hillgate Road, personal assist, respond on 9EMS1.

0: 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Have a great day.
1: Biomarker I-70, westbound. Vehicle accident, high-speed entrapment. Rescue 592, engine 591, medic 593, battalion 591, engine 162, 11224, mile marker I-70, westbound. Vehicle accident, high-speed entrapment. Respond on VET EMS 2, 800 hours.

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Respond on 9EMS1. Medic 34, engine 34, 56, 57, Spikebush Drive, injured in fall, cross of Point Breeze Drive and Royal Point Drive. Medic 34, engine 34, 56, 57, Spikebush Drive, injured in fall, respond on 9EMS1. Respond on 9EMS1. EMS 15, Homestead Senior Living, 7250 East Broad Street, Apartment 119, unconscious person, cross of Richmond Woods Drive and Bannockburn Boulevard. EMS 16, Homestead Senior Living, 7250 East Broad Street, Apartment 119, unconscious person, respond on 9 EMS 1.

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1: 70 west miles just east of the 204 Taylor Road exit. We'll provide you an update in a minute. Just have everyone stage on 256 for now.
0: This is you'll be on 70 westbound east of the 204 Taylor Road exit. All right, please stage.
1: Go ahead, we're approaching 256. Coming east. Sir, we'll take you up here on 70. Just come eastbound if you'll see us. Okay. 993 is on the scene. We got one vehicle involved, moderate damage, and now investigated.
0: Alright. 993 is on the scene, one vehicle involved, moderate damage, and now investigating.

Another 593 has situation contained at 70 westbound east of the 204 Taylor Road exit. Containing the situation to United 593 and engine 162. All units en route are on scene and can be back in service.

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Ladder 22, 3141 Hill 8 Road, personal assist. Respond on 9 EMF 1.

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1: Car 31.
0: Dean transported a female. Was pushed out of the car a little bit ago. Looks like around 7:12 a.m. At Riverside. Do you know where they picked this female up at?
1: I do not. I just got here. 0800. Do you happen to have the address?
0: No, that's what I was looking for. I'm at the hospital. She said wherever she was picked up at, that extra team is where the incident happened. So she wasn't able to tell me exactly where the incident was. So I was trying to backtrack there.
1: Message received. Let me try to talk to the officer that's here and see if we can find out.
0: Yeah, it looks like the medics

Street. Medic, 24, 22, 81, Ashley, 5. Injured in fall. Respond on 9 EMS 1.

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Medic 113, engine 113, 1136, Overview Drive on injuries from a fall. 10 out, 822.

Bus, Medic 20, Engine 20, 942 North Cassidy Avenue, Apartment C, difficulty breathing, cross of East 10th Avenue and East 11th Avenue, Medic 20, Engine 20, 942 North Cassidy Avenue, Apartment C, difficulty breathing, respond on 9 EMS 1. Respond on 10 Alpha, Norwood Inn and Suite, 1213 East Evelyn Granville Road, fire alarm A, engine 6, ladder 24, cross of ramp from I-71 northbound to State Route 161, ramp and Satinwood Drive, Norwood Inn and Suite, 1213 East Evelyn Granville Road, fire alarm A, engine 6, ladder 24, respond on 10 Alpha.

EMS 1, Medic 17, Engine 17, 11th Elevator Avenue, difficulty breathing, cross of Fairmont Avenue and West Broad Street, Medic 17, Engine 17, 11th Elevator Avenue, difficulty breathing, respond on 9 EMS 1.

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Cross of South 17th Street and South 18th Street. 888 Oak Street. 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Respond on 10 Alpha. Respond on 9 EMS 1. Medic 16. 2476 Winding Hills Drive. Injured in fall. Cross of Winding Hills Court and Woods Edge Road. Medic 16. 2476 Winding Hills Drive. Injured in fall. Respond on 9 EMS 1.

0: of the Columbus Hilton Polaris. Nothing, nobody's been evacuated. We'll be investigating.
1: Into the ladder 33, you'll be investigating. 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

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Vehicle accident. Rescue, 592. Medic, 592. Battalion, 591. 8579, Blacklick Eastern Road, Northwest. Vehicle accident. Cross Street, New England Avenue, Northwest, and Eastway Drive, Northwest. Respond on VEC EMS 1, 8:35 hours.

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Respond on 9 EMS 1. Medic 24. Engine 24. 4923 Glenburn Avenue. 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Chest pain. Respond on 9 EMS 1. Respond on 9 Police Fire. Medic 25, 35 West 5th Avenue. Mental health low risk. Cross of Denison Avenue and North Fall Street. Medic 25, 35 West 5th Avenue. Mental health low risk. Respond on 9 Police Fire.

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0: Coleman Fire, engine 28.
1: On the phone with the airport right now. They're going to be trying to do a page for this woman. It was a GPS alarm. We haven't gotten an answer back from the alarm company yet.
0: Okay, that's clear. Thank you. We're just trying to figure out the general area we were supposed to go to. Appreciate it.
1: No problem, 28. If you guys just want to hang somewhere close, the airport's going to contact us once they've made a page for her to get a better location.
0: That's clear. We'll speak just before we get on international gateway tomorrow. I'll lock in.

0: Saturday morning.
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Respond on EMS 1, 848 hours.

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Magix 29, engine 29, 4039, Meadowing Drive. Chest pain. Respond on 9 EMS 1. Respond on 9 EMS 1. Medic 23, 4321 Dundee Avenue. Injured person. Cross of McCann Road and South Hamilton Road Service Road. Medic 23, 4321 Dundee Avenue. Injured person. Respond on 9 EMS 1. Road, overdose. Medic 134, Road, overdose. Cross Street, Schmidt Road and Westerville Road, Wapak Creek Drive. Respond on next EMS 1, 8:49 hours.

Respond on 9 EMS 1, Medic 8 17, Engine 12, 11 14, South Eureka Boulevard, difficulty breathing, cross of Rosedale Avenue and Lindbergh Drive. Medic 8 17, Engine 12, 11 14, South Eureka Boulevard, difficulty breathing, respond on 9 EMS 1.

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2: Vic 81, Rescue 81, 3700, Sturbridge Court, Ashford at Sturbridge, difficulty breathing, respond on Northwest EMS 1.
3: Overdose, respond on 9 EMS 1.

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1: 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I don't know. I have a 0-52 response. I'll put a CMS.

0: 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Cross out Cussing Road and Brook Boulevard. Medic 32, 2617, John Stevens Way, Ilperson. Respond at 9 EMS 1.
1: 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Respond on VEC EMS 1, 8:55 hours.
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2: Ellwood Avenue, diabetic emergency. 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Respond on 9 EMS 1, Medic 21, 281 South Napoleon Avenue, Apartment A, injured in fall, cross of Etna Street and Elburn Avenue, Medic 21, 281 South Napoleon Avenue, Apartment A, injured in fall, respond on 9 EMS 1.

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2: Ill person, cross of Cleveland Avenue at Oakland Park Court. 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Apartment B. Ill person. Respond on 9 EMS 1. Respond on 9 EMS 1. Medic 183. Engine 32. 3179 Stamford Bridge. Unconscious person. Cross of Isham Drive and Mount Baden. Medic 183. Engine 32. 3179 Stamford Bridge. Unconscious person. 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

0: Medic 101, Rescue 101, Battalion 101, 6770, North High Street, All Saints Lutheran Church, unconscious person. Medic 101, Rescue 101, Battalion 101, 6770, North High Street, All Saints Lutheran Church, unconscious person, Cross Street of Olive Loop, respond on Northwest EMS 1.
1: Route to 6770 North High Street.
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Engine 92-6285, Sawmill Road, Ace, wires down, cross street of Martin Road, respond on northwest ops.

0: the west side of the chute at gate 31. Just got off the phone with EMS 13. Go ahead and add it into that car also.
1: He is transport medic at gate 31. Gotcha.
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Respond on 9 station. Medic 20, engine 20, I-670 westbound at I-71, vehicle accident. Medic 20, engine 20, I-670 westbound at I-71, vehicle accident. Respond on 9 station. Respond on 9 EMS 1. Medic 8-15, engine 15, medic 15, 2200, welcome place, possible CVA, cross of dead end, and College Avenue, medic 8-15, engine 15, medic 15, 2200, welcome place, possible CVA, respond on 9 ELS 1.

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Fire alarm A. Engine 23, ladder 23, cross of Plymouth Avenue and Etna Street. 403 South Napoleon Avenue. Fire alarm A. Engine 23, ladder 23, restart on 10 Alpha. Engine 14, 556 Southwood Avenue, seizure, cross of Ann Street and South 17th Street. Engine 14, 556 Southwood Avenue, seizure, respond on 9 EMS 1.

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0: Con on 9 extrication. Engine 20. I-670 westbound at I-71. Vehicle accident. Engine 20. I-670 westbound at I-71. Vehicle accident. Respond on 9 extrication.
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Respond on 9 EMS 1. N51, 1486 Westwood Avenue, possible CVA. Cross of West 3rd Avenue and West 5th Avenue. Medic 51, Engine 51, 1486 Westwood Avenue, possible CVA. Respond on 9 EMS 1. Respond on 9 EMS 1, Engine 26. 4985 Meadow Run Drive, medical alarm, cross of Meadow Glen Lane, engine 26, 4985 Meadow Run Drive, medical alarm, respond on 9 EMS 1. Respond on 9 EMS 1, medic 1, 747 Beach Street, injured in fall. Cross of Forest Street and Alexander Alley. Medic 1, 747 Beach Street. Injured in fall. Respond on 9 EMS 1.

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Respond on 9 EMS 1.

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Medic 152-4040 East Broad Street, ill person. Cross Beechwood Road and Beechtree Road. Respond and let EMS burn. 9:42 hours. Medic 151-4040 East Broad Street, ill person. Medic 151-4040 East Broad Street, ill person. Cross Street, Beechwood Road, and Beechtree Road. 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
1: 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Engine 161, 696 Hunt Valley Drive, fire alarm, residence, engine 161, Cross Street, Falls Circle, and Ravenna Circle, response on Met Dispatch, 9:45 hours.

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1: 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Cross of Stevens Drive, South and Vandenberg Avenue. Engine 17, 868 Calvary Road. Difficulty breathing. Respond on 9 EMS 1.

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Fire alarm A. Engine 19, Ladder 24. Respond on 10 Alpha. 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Medic 823, Houghton at Livingston, 3349 East Livingston Avenue. 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Off of Byron Avenue and Barnett Road. Medic 823, Houghton at Livingston, 3349 East Livingston Avenue. Ill person. Respond on 9 EMS 1. Respond on 9 EMS 1. Medic 31, 4452 Braceau Village Drive. Injured person. 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Medic 31, 4452 Braceau Village Drive. Injured person. Respond on 9 EMS 1. Respond on 9 EMS 1. Medic 21, Commons at Livingston, 3349 East Livingston Avenue. Ill person. Cross of Byron Avenue and Barnett Road. Medic 21, Commons at Livingston, 3349 East Livingston Avenue. Ill person. Respond on 9 EMS 1.

on IEMS 1, Medic 182, the inn at Winchester Trail, 6401 Winchester Boulevard, Room 219, injured in fall, cross off dead end, and Prentice School Place. Medic 182, the inn at Winchester Trail, 6401 Winchester Boulevard, Room 219, injured in fall, respond on 9 EMS 1.

0: two-car accident. It looks like the occupants are out of the vehicle.
1: 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Occupants are out of the vehicle.
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1: 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Nothing's showing. Engine 19, you'll be investigating. 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

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Respond on 9ELS1, Medic 815, 2320 Airport Drive, Room 220, ill person, cross of North Nelson Road and Telenard Avenue, Medic 815, 2320 Airport Drive, Room 220, ill person. 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
2: Engine 83, 4680, Library Way, Norwich Spring Health Campus, ill person, Cross Street of Hickory Chase Way, respond on Northwest EMS 1.

0: 17780 Wiltshire Road, Ilkerson, cross of Vanderburg Avenue and Egan Road, medic 817780 Wiltshire Road, Ilkerson, respond on 9 EMS1.
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Cross Street, Paragon Drive, Northwest, and Harbor Blue Place, Northwest, Violet Meadows Avenue, Northwest. Respond on next EMS 1, 10, 0, 6 hours.

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Respond on 23 Northwest EMS 1.

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2: One, stroke, one, Sherwood Central Park, 6907 Cleveland Avenue, possible CVA, cross of Schrock Road and Copeland Mill Road, stroke, one, Sherwood Central Park, 6911 Cleveland Avenue, possible CVA, respond on 23 Northwest, EMS 1.
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Respond on 23 Northwest ENS 1.

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C, as in Charles, on a medical alarm from a fall. Medic 113, engine 113, 116, Red Bluff Lane, apartment C, as in Charles, on a medical alarm from a fall. Timeout 10-11.

We stand on 9 ES 1, Medic 7, 43, East 17th Avenue, Apartment B, Caesar, cross of North 4th Street and Dora Drive. Medic 7, 43, East 17th Avenue, Apartment B, Caesar. We stand on 9 EMS 1.

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0: 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Respond on 9EMS1.
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0: 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Difficulty breathing, cross of Hopeful Runway and Sullivan Avenue. Medic 241, Engine 31, Laurels of West Columbus, 441 Norton Road, Room 235. Difficulty breathing, respond on 9 EMS 1. Respond on Battalion 4 IC, operate on Battalion 4 Fireground, 5387 John Browning Drive, natural gas leak, engine 182, medic 181, ladder 32, rescue 4, Battalion 4, Battalion 181, cross of John Browning Court and Winchester Crossing Boulevard, 5387 John Browning Drive. Natural gas leak, engine 182, medic 181, ladder 32, rescue 4, battalion 4, battalion 181. Respond on battalion 4 IC, operate on battalion 4 fireground.
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1: 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Medic 133167 High Meadow Drive. Difficulty breathing. Cross Street, Gatwick Court, and Ashburnham Drive. Respond on Mech EMS 1, 10, 20 hours.

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2: Maplewood Heights, 91 Maplewood Avenue, Apartment 212, difficulty breathing, Battalion 151, Maplewood Heights, 91 Maplewood Avenue, Apartment 212, difficulty breathing, Cross Street, Tony Street, and East Broad Street, respond at North EMS 1, 10:22 hours.

0: 22 cents passes off a meter strong odor outside.
1: That's received. Gas is off at the meter, strong odor outside. Compass fires, 981, can I have a gas company? Fire 32, go ahead and send your crew up there, give me a hand.
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Medic 15. 1035 Lily Avenue. Injured in fall. Cross of East Columbus Street and East Whittier Street. Medic 15. 1035 Lily Avenue. Injured in fall. Respond on 9 EMS 1.

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0: That's the case.

0: Public fire battalion 181. We've got a situation contained, tie up engine 182, ladder 32, and myself. We do still need the cast helmet.
1: 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Be advised, battalion 181, Columbia Gap has been notified, and they are responding immediately.
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respond on 9 EMS 1, engine 192, 3718 Eden Road, person down, cross of Bolton Port and Westwood Drive, engine 192, 3718 Eden Road, person down, respond on 9 EMS 1.

respond on 9 EMS 1, Medic 2, 425 South Ohio Avenue, Apartment A, injured in fall, cross of McAllister Avenue and East Mound Street, Medic 2, 425 South Ohio Avenue, Apartment A, injured in fall, respond on 9 EMS 1. Respond on 9 EMS 1, Medic 19, 640 South Wheatland Avenue, ill person, cross of Springmont Avenue and Safford Avenue, Medic 17, 640 South Wheatland Avenue, ill person, respond on 9 EMS 1. Respond on 9 EMS 1, Medic 823, 4172 Aston Martin Court, Apartment A, injured person, cross of Porsche Court and dead end, Medic 823, 4172 Aston Martin Court, Apartment A, injured person, respond on 9 EMS 1.

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1: Northumberland Road, Apartment 307, on inability to walk due to pain. Medic 112, 630 Northumberland Road, Apartment 307. 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

Respond on 9 EMS 1, Medic 812, 23 Chicago Avenue, ill person. Cross of West Broad Street and Cable Avenue, Medic 812, 23 Chicago Avenue, ill person. Respond on 9 EMS 1. Respond on 9 EMS 1, Medic 12, 3718 Egan Road, person down, cross of Dalton Court and Wedgwood Drive, Medic 12, 3718 Egan Road, person down, respond on 9 EMS 1. Respond on 9 East Fire. Medic 173, Engine 171, EMS 11, 712 Redbird Avenue, Dental Health Bull Ridge, cross of Allerton Street and Swallowfield Street. Medic 173, Engine 171, EMS 11, 712 Redbird Avenue, Mental Health Bull Ridge. Respond on 9 Police Fire.

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0: So it seems to be got a car en route, and then one dispatch just giving you a heads up based off of a couple comments in the card.
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1: Yes, sir, we've just arrived on scene. 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
2: 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There's going to be three patients. 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

on at 9 EMS 1, Medic 172, 4839, Astoria Avenue, Go Person, cross of Tecumseh Avenue and Rathmel Road, Medic 172. 4839 Astoria Avenue, ill person. Respond on 9 EMS 1. Respond on 9 EMS 1. Engine 25, West 5th Avenue and Northwest Boulevard. Person down. Engine 25, West 5th Avenue and Northwest Boulevard. Person down. Respond on 9 EMS 1. 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Respond on 9 EMS 1. 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

0: 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Luckily, Katrina having phone call.
1: 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Engine 112 has that situation contained. Tying up Engine 112, everybody else is back in service on dispatch at 1110.

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Respond on 9 extrication. Medic 7. Engine 7. I-71 northbound at mile marker 111. Vehicle accident. Medic 7. Engine 7. I-71 northbound at mile marker 111. Vehicle accident. Respond on 9 extrication. Respond on 9 EMS 1. Medic 806. 2819 East Dublin Granville Road. Apartment 403. Ill person. Cross of Northland Plaza Drive and Oak Knoll Drive. Medic 806. 2819 East Dublin Granville Road. Apartment 403. Ill person. Respond on 9 EMS 1. Respond on 9 EMS 1. Medic 61. 3975 Burnell Circle West. Ill person. Cross of Burnell Circle East and David Court. Medic 61. 3975 Burnell Circle West. Ill person. Respond on 9 EMS 1.

231 6710 Lambert Road on an ill female, dehydrated. Medic 231 6710 Lambert Road for an ill female that's dehydrated. Your timeout is 1119. Go to Southampton.

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2: It's the 18s or whatever, but there's a, you get some crash, I think, at 7 northbound and 111, which is 17th, 11th Avenue. They'll have to get on, it's south of 11th, so those guys that will have to get on from probably 5th. I'm not stopping seeing it yet, I gotta get turned around, but I came on from 11th and it wasn't there.
1: Hey, Carter 50, you're saying that the crew's responding that accident, need to get on at 5th Avenue?
2: For further south, I got on at 11th and it wasn't there. It was south of me. I didn't see it. I could see traffic was blocked up behind me. So I think 5th Avenue should do

0: Responding Leslie.
1: Yes, sir. CPD came across my police car and advised for you guys to get on at Fifth Avenue. He's saying it's south of that location, so the further south you can get on, the better.
2: Are they saying it's south of Fifth Avenue or north?
1: Sir, he's saying to get on at Fifth Avenue.
3: Engine 7, it's right under the bridge, just north of Fifth.
1: Yeah.
2: Seven copies.
3: Light vehicle accident. It's in the right lane. Engine 7, if you could block the exit for 11th. And the right lane would help.
1: Okay, 3-0-3, multi-vehicle accident. 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

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Medic 91, 7500, Hospital Drive, Dublin Methodist Hospital, Hospital Transfer, Cross Street of Dublin Methodist Lane, respond on NWEFM1.

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0: Alpha 9 EMS 1, Engine 5, 5849 Effingham Road, Bracknell Assist, Cross of 10 and Covington Road, Engine 5, 5849 Effingham Road, Personal Assist, respond on 9 EMS 1. Respond on 9 EMS 1, Rescue 17, 1709 Walsh Avenue, Medical Alarm, Cross of Townsend Avenue and Helen Street, Rescue 17. 1709 Walsh Avenue, Medical Alarm, respond on 9 EMS 1.
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for Red Team 17. Yeah, we were right there.

Engine 231 requested emergent biomedic 6710 Lambert Road for an ill female. Timeout is 1133, responding southwest EMS.

Nissan I9EMS1, Medic 14, 191 Callahan Road, Ilkerson, off of Schreier Road and Hillgate Road, Medic 14, 191 Callahan Road, Ilkerson, respond on 9EMS1.

Respond on 9 police fire. Medic 6, 2136, Hempstead Drive. Injured from assault. Cross of Maple Canyon Avenue and Hempstead Lane. Medic 6, 2136, Hempstead Drive. Injured from assault. Respond on 9 police fire.

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on 9 EMS 1, engine 23, 3050 East Livingston Avenue, apartment 15, medical alarm, cross of South James Road and Crestwood Avenue, engine 23, 3050 East Livingston Avenue, apartment 15, medical alarm, respond on 9 EMS 1. Respond on 9 EMS 1. 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Respond on 9 EMS 1.

0: 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Medic 133586, Stratshire Lane, difficulty breathing. 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Respond on Mech EMS 1, 1144 hours.
1: EMS 1, Medic 818, Engine 16, EMS 13, True Love Ministries, 1634 Minnesota Avenue, cardiac arrest, cross of Greenwich Street and Cleveland Avenue. Medic 818, Engine 16, EMS 13, True Love Ministries, 1634 Minnesota Avenue, cardiac arrest, respond on 9 EMS 1.
0: 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Respond on Mech EMS 1, 1145 hours.

0: 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I see Medic 142 is on stretch. Are we clear?
1: 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Medic 142 has to be added and that you continue.

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0: 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Are you aware of that at all?
1: I was not.
0: Okay. Engine 112, are you on the air?

0: 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I need them to go check it out. We have residents here about these elevators.
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Injured person, respond on 9 EMS 1.

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0: East Broad Street, difficulty breathing, Cross Street, Maplewood Avenue, and Collingwood Avenue, respond on VET ETS 1, 11:58 hours.

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1: 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We'll send them.
2: 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Medic 22, 3299 Southfield Drive East, ill person. 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
1: Ruston Road, Ilkerson, cross of Gavin Lee Way and Macaulay Court, Medic 11, 5283, Ruston Road, Ilkerson, respond on 9 EMS 1.

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0: So for medic 16.
1: This is just going to be a bystander feeling dizzy. Since she passed out about 5 minutes ago.
0: Hi, copy. We're at Broadway and High right now. We're heading that way.
1: Okay.
0: Well, it's fire medic 16. Can you get a card for Minnesota, please?
2: And medic 16, medic 18 is not responding on the radio, but they're getting ready to pull up to the scene right now. I'm going to keep them on it.
0: Medic 16, copy.
3: Medic 18, medic 16. Yeah, we got it. We're almost there. I didn't catch the radio traffic.
0: I copy that next voice.
4: Wood Court, injured in fall, cross of dead end, and Prevalent Road, Medic 27, Engine 27, 2503, Squire Wood Court, injured in fall, respond on 9 EMS 1.
1: Engine 16 and Medic 16, the patient just left the scene in their vehicle. You guys are probably clear.

0: Columbus. We arrived on scene about 15 minutes ago. We're transporting now. Apparently our MDC is down. Apologies.
1: Medic 183, where are you going, sir?
0: Ohio, Pickerington.

0: Mac 13. Where's your location?
1: I'm on Cleveland Avenue right now.
0: This is, we're getting ready to clear this run, or we're clearing this run on this side. I just want to take the portal.
1: Appreciate the offer, guys. This is a team. We're almost there. We got it, but thank you.
2: 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Mental health low risk. We stand on 9 EMS volumes.

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0: Recon on Battalion 6 IC, operate on Battalion 6 fire ground. 6107, McNaughton Center. Vehicle hit structure. Engine 5, ladder 5, rescue 4, medic 5, Battalion 6, RS 10. Cross off McNaughton Road and get in. 6107, McNaughton Center. Vehicle hit structure. Engine 5, ladder 5, rescue 4, medic 5, Battalion 6, RS 10. Respond on Battalion 6 IC, operate on Battalion 6 hit ground. Respond on 9 EMS 1, medic 8, 15. 1257 South Ohio Avenue, injured in fall, cross of East Dessler Avenue and Thurman Avenue, medic 815, 1257 South Ohio Avenue, injured in fall, respond on 9 EMS 1. Respond on Battalion 6 IC, operate on Battalion 6 fire ground. 6107, McNaughton Center, vehicle hit structure, engine 162, cross of McNaughton Road and dead end. 6107, McNaughton Center, vehicle hit structure, engine 162, respond on Battalion 6 IC, operate on Battalion 6 fire ground. EMS 1, engine 22, 3299 Southfield Drive East, ill person, cross of Venice Drive and Orson Drive, engine 22, 3299 Southfield Drive East, ill person, respond on 9 EMS 1.
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0: 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Engine 111 ladder 111, 90 Ormsby Avenue. On a fire alarm. Engine 111 ladder 111, 90 Ormsby Avenue. On a fire alarm. Going to be a first floor smoke alarm. 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

respond on 9 EMS 1, engine 32, refugee road and Jenner Road. Person noun, engine 32, refugee road and Jenner Road. Person noun, respond on 9 EMS 1. Respond on 9 EMS 1, medic 17, 455 Wrexham Avenue, ill person, cross of Union Avenue and Sullivan Avenue, medic 17, 455 Wrexham Avenue, ill person, respond on 9 EMS 1.

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1: Structure, EMS 14, cross off McNaughton Road and dead end, 6107 McNaughton Center. Vehicle hit structure, EMS 14, respond on 10 Alpha. Respond on 9 EMS 1, Medic 14, 2554 Lockbourne Road, injured involved. Cross of Coble Road and ramp from Lockbourne Road to State Route 104 eastbound ramp. Medic 14, 2554 Lockbourne Road. Injured in fall. Respond on 9 EMS 1.
2: 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Ill person. Cross Street, Erin Road, and Milford Avenue. Respond on next EMS 1. 12:31 hours.

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EMS 1, EMS 10, YWCA, 900 Harvey Court, unconscious person, cross of East 5th Avenue, and dead end, EMS 10, YWCA, 900 Harvey Court, unconscious person, respond on 9 EMS 1.

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0: 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Medic 26, engine 26, 5805, Delcav Drive, difficulty breathing, respond on 9 EMS 1.
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Medic 92, Engine 92, Squad 92, Rescue 91, Battalion 91, Medic 95, 6525, Riverside Drive, auto resident, Cross Strand of West Dublin Granville Road, respond on Northwest EMS 2.

0: CR in progress. Medic 72, Battalion 72, Ladder 72, 3710, Pennybrook Lane, CPR in progress, crossed street of Kenbrook Common Street, respond on Northwest EMS 1.
1: Respond on 9 EMS 1, Medic 13, Lulu Express Wash, 2431 Silver Drive, ill person. Cross of Lowe's Hudson Street Service Road and East Ramp from Hudson Street to I-71 Southbound Ramp. Medic 13, Lulu Express Wash, 2431 Silver Drive. Ill person. Respond on 9 EMS 1.

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0: 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Respond on 9 EMS 1. Medic 241, 982, Harbison Drive, Trauma, cross of Carlisle Drive. Medic 241, 982, Harbison Drive, Trauma, respond on 9 EMS 1. Respond at 9 EMS 1. Engine 192, 982, Harbison Drive, Trauma, cross of Carlisle Drive. Engine 192, 982, Harbison Drive, Trauma, respond on 9 EMS 1.
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Person down, engine 15, East Livingston Avenue and Alum Creek Drive. Person down, respond on 9EMS1.

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Rescue 71, 4533, Enders Hunt Court. Detector beeping. Respond on Northwest Ops.

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Your time is 1323 Rokan, Southwest EMS.

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Seizure. Respond on 9 EMS 1. Respond on 10 Alpha, 5145, Strawberry Farms Boulevard, Fire Alarm A, Engine 29, Runner 29, Cross of Edelstone Drive and Blueberry Hollow Road, 5145, Strawberry Farms Boulevard, Fire Alarm A, Engine 29, Ladder 29, Respond on 10 Alpha,

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2: 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Cross Street, Dead End, and East Main Street. 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

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Medic 192, 3430 Fisher Road, ill person. Respond on 9 EMS 1.

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Cross of ramp from Bryce Road to I-70 westbound ramp and East Green Boulevard. Medic 32, Quality Inn, 2055, Bryce Road, ill person. 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

Avenue 15, 1156 East Whittington Avenue, Fire Service 1, off of Gilson Avenue and Linwood Avenue, Ladder 15, 1166 East Whittington Avenue, Fire Service 1, respond on 10 Bravo. 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

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Medic 1, Capital City Gardens, 920 Server Drive West, Room A19, ill person. Respond on 9 EMS 1.

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0: 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Speedway, 240 South Hamilton Road. Vehicle fire. Weather, 131. Speedway, 240 South Hamilton Road. Vehicle fire. Ladder 131. Cross Street, Rocky Fork Drive North, Rocky Fork Boulevard, and Rocky Fork Drive South, Morrison Road. Respond on next dispatch. 1343 hours.
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Respond on 9 EMS 1. Medic 8. Engine 8. The apartment, 1035 Ashton Street. 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Medic 8. Engine 8. Mount Vernon Plaza Apartment, 1035 Ashton Street. 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Chest pain. Respond on 9 EMS 1.

0: 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There's multiple stuck in the elevator now. 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Some more people stuck.
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One, Medic 815, 500 South Parkview Avenue, Apartment 406, GI Bleeder, cross of East Main Street and Cryden Road. Medic 815, 500 South Parkview Avenue, Apartment 406, GI Bleeder, respond on 9 EMF 1.

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Respond on 9 EMS 1. 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
0: 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Respond on 9EMS1.

Medic 152, EMS 151, 1058, South Yearling Road, overdose. Medic 152, EMS 151, 1058, South Yearling Road, overdose. Cross Street, Andrus Avenue, and East Mound Street. Respond on next EMS 1, 1400 hours.

Respond on 9 EMS 1, engine 16, Mobile Mart, 2727 Cleveland Avenue, person down, cross of East Weber Road and Melrose Avenue, engine 16, Mobile Mart, 2727 Cleveland Avenue, person down, respond on 9 EMS 1,

9 EMS 1, Attic 183, Engine 32, 3255, Rabbit Hill Lane, difficulty breathing, drop off Rosebriar Lane and Cedar Falls Lane, Attic 183, Engine 32. 3255, Rabbit Hill, Maine. Difficulty breathing. Respond on 9 EMS 1. Respond on 9 EMS 1. Medic 806, 5668, Ancient Loop. Ill person. Cross off Knighthood Lane and dead end. Medic 806, 5668, Ancient Loop. Ill person. Respond on 9 EMS 1.

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Medic 15. Engine 15. 1776 Holborn Avenue. 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Medic 15. Engine 15. 1776 Holborn Avenue. Apartment A. Chest pain. 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

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Medic 112, Engine 112. 75 Colony Drive, apartment 208, on unknown medical emergency. Medic 112, Engine 112. 1150 Colony Drive, apartment 208, on an unknown medical emergency. 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

respond on 9 EMS 1, medic 26, engine 26, EMS 15, 2206, Puma Place, cardiac arrest, cross of exit right, medic 26, engine 26, EMS 15, 2206, Puma Place, cardiac arrest, respond on 9 EMS 1. 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

0: 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Medic 172. 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Ladder 22. Rescue 4. 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EMS 1. Medic 21. 1065 South James Road. Ill person. Cross of Brownlee Avenue and Astor Avenue. Medic 21. 1065 South James Road. Ill person. Respond on 9 EMS 1.
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0: ones on scene. Looks like we have a Carver's ATV. We'll be out investigating.
1: Engine 171 on the scene. You have a Carver's ATV. You're investigating at 1419.
2: 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Correction, Fort Red. I'll take that run with running four.
0: Message received.
1: Engine 221 is responding.
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0: Message received. 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

respond on 9MS1, EMS 11, 500 South Parkview Avenue, apartment 406, GI Bleeder, cross of Deep Main Street and Brighton Road, EMS 11, 500 South Parkview Avenue, apartment 406, GI Bleeder, respond on 9MS1.

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0: 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That is 911 Mansion 111, 202 Cooper Road, apartment 112, on Possible Heart. Medic 111 Engine 111, 202 Cooper Road, apartment 112, on Possible Heart. 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
1: North Road and North Road Court, Medic 16, 46 Street, Tamarack Boulevard, Apartment B7, Injured Person, respond on 9ES1. Respond on 10 Bravo, Engine 6, 5249 Avalon Avenue, Cold Fire, cross of Maplewood Drive and Green Apple Avenue, Engine 6. 5249 Avalon Avenue, Pole Fire, respond on 10 Bravo. Respond on 9ELS1, Medic 8, 2216 East Main Street, Medic Run, cross of College Avenue and South Drexel Avenue, Medic 8, 2216 East Main Street, Medic Run, respond on 9ELS1.
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Respond on next EMS 1. 14:31 hours.

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1: Seven South Hamilton Road, personal assist, engine 151, 177 South Hamilton Road, personal assist, Cross Street, Shoemaker Lane, and San Jose Lane, respond on next EMS 1, 1436 hours.

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0: Recon on 9 EMS 1, Medic 22, Iona Southland Community Center, 3901 Parsons Avenue, Ill Person, Cross of Obet Road and Harland Drive. Medic 22, Iona Southland Community Center, 3901 Parsons Avenue, Ill Person, respond on 9 EMS 1. Respond on 9 EMS 1, Medic 12, Georgesville Road and West Broad Street, seizure. Medic 12, Georgesville Road and West Broad Street, seizure. Respond on 9 EMS 1.
1: Five zero.

0: Thank you, sir. The homeowner also has called and contacted AEC. And like I said, we've got it sectioned off with caution tape, and I've spoken to neighbors about not going near.
1: That's good, sir. Is it a cold month of this one?
0: It is the pole directly south of the pole number I just gave you.
1: Copy that, south of this one. Thank you, sir.

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Respond on 9 EMS 1. 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Head injury, cross of Putney Drive. Medic 27, 1017 Rutland Way. Head injury, respond on 9 EMS 1.

Hans on 9EMS1, Vedic State, Fairwood Commons Senior Apartment, 1774, Main Street, Apartment 312, Person, Cross Up, Airport Avenue, and Buren Avenue, Vedic State, Fairwood Commons Senior Apartment, 1774, East Main Street, Apartment 312, Bill Person, respond on 9EMS1. 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

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Medic 131, Kroger, 300 South Hamilton Road, Ilkerson. Cross Street, Rocky Fork Drive North, Rocky Fork Boulevard, and Rocky Fork Drive South, Morrison Road. Respond on MEC EMS 1, 1501 hours.

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0: 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We're just going to move around a little dangerous.
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2: 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Cross Street, Long Road, Alderson, Drive, and Dead End. Respond on Net EMS 1, 15-07 hours.

0: 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Respond on 9 EMS 1. Respond on 9 EMS 1. Medic 48, Gramercy Street and the Strand West. 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Medic 28, Gramercy Street and the Strand West. Injured in fall. Respond on 9 EMS 1.
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Respond on VEC EMS 1, 15, 11 hours. Medic 12, 3522 Fremont Street, ill person, cross of South Wilson Road and Rennell Drive. Medic 12, 3522 Fremont Street, ill person, respond on 9 EMS 1.

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Medic 8-17. Rescue 17. Marathon 2805 West Broad Street. Difficulty breathing. Cross of South Powell Avenue and North Hague Avenue. Medic 8-17. Rescue 17. Marathon 2805 West Broad Street. Difficulty breathing. Respond at 9 EMS 1.

respond on 9 EMS on Medic 17, 870 South Royce Avenue, Medic Run, cross of Rosedale Avenue and Vanderburg Avenue, Medic 17, 870 South Royce Avenue, Medic Run, respond on 9 EMS 1.

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Respond on next EMF 1, 15, 19 hours.

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Medic 21, 3074 Janwood Drive. Diabetic emergency. Respond on 9 EMS 1. 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Engine 51, Ladder 1, 1230 Ashland Avenue. 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Cross of West 1st Avenue and West 3rd Avenue. Engine 51, Ladder 1, 1230 Ashland Avenue. Carbon monoxide alarm. 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

0: 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Hey, 181, go. 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Engine and medic 182 are also going on this run with Bloom. 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

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Respond on 9 EMS 1.

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respond on 9 police fire. Annex 16, Hudson enjoys carry out. 1818 East Hudson Street, injured from assault. Cross of Joyce Avenue and Alfreda Lane. Medic 16, Hudson enjoys carry out. 1818 East Hudson Street, injured from assault. Respond on 9 police fire.

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1: Mobile scene looks like we got a motorcycle down. 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
0: Mobile 1's on scene. Looks like we got a motorcycle down. He's out walking around. You guys will be out in the scene.

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Medic, 818. Hudson and Joyce carry out. 1818 East Hudson Street, injured from assault. Respond on 9 police fire. Respond on 9 ES 1, engine 5, McNaught Point Nursing and Rehab. 25 Loveland Road, room N16, personal assist. Cross of Riverton Road and Barkhamsted Court North, engine 5, Naughton Point Nursing and Rehab, 1425 Northland Road, room N16, personal assist, respond at EMS-1. Respond on 9 EMS-1, Medic 36, 5150 East Dublin Granville Road. Room 2, injured in fall, cross of Dead End and North Hamilton Road. Medic 36, 5150 East Dublin Granville Road. Room 2, injured in fall, respond on 9 EMS 1. Respond on 9 EMS 1. Medic 815, Heritage Tower. 1145 College Avenue, mental health low risk, cross of McClare Avenue and South Passingham Road. Medic 815, Heritage Tower, 1145 College Avenue, mental health low risk, respond on 9 EMS 1. Respond on 9 EMS 1, Medic 7. 1073 East 14th Avenue, eye injury, cross of Hamilton Avenue and Cleveland Avenue. Medic 7, 1073 East 14th Avenue, eye injury, respond on 9 EMS 1. Respond on 9 EMS 1, engine 6. 6050 Carl Road, medical alarm, cross of East Dublin Granville Road and Alpine Drive. Engine 6, 6050 Carl Road, medical alarm, respond on 9 EMS 1. Road, seizure, medic 162. 2793 Taylor Road, seizure, Cross Street, Taylor Square Drive, and Banks Edge Way, Reagan Road, respond on next EMS 1, 1548 hours.

Respond on 9 EMF 1, Medic 812, 119 McDowell Street, Medic Run, cross of West Chapel Street and West State Street, Medic 812, 119 McDowell Street, Medic Run, respond on 9 EMF 1. Respond on 9 EMS 1, Medic 815, 1065, South James Road, ill person, cross of Brownlee Avenue and After Avenue, Medic 815, 1065, South James Road, ill person, respond on 9 EMS 1.

0: 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He said he could see the medics, but they still hadn't arrived. But I'm not sure whether he was inside or outside, sir.
1: Not on the phone with them anymore at this point, correct?
0: That is correct, sir.
1: Copy, we'll go ahead and start taking a look around. Just advise if they call back.
0: Proceed.

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Chest pains. Medic 162-10270, Blacklick Eastern Road, Northwest. Chest pains. Cross Street, Cape Town Avenue, Northwest, and Rustic Drive, Northwest. Respond on next EMS 1, 1558 hours.

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respond on 9 EMS 1, Medic 1, Engine 7, 1434 Summit Street, difficulty breathing, parts of East 9th Avenue and East 8th Avenue, Medic 1, Engine 7, 1434 Summit Street, difficulty breathing, respond on 9 EMS 1. Respond on 9 ELS 1, Engine 18, Summit Street and Tittenden Avenue, person down, Engine 18, Summit Street and Tittenden Avenue, person down, respond on 9 ELS 1. Respond on 9 EMS 1, Medic 17, Engine 12, 434 Garden Glen Lane, chest pain, cross of Dead End and Moores Trail Road, Medic 17, Engine 12, 434 Garden Glen Lane, chest pain, respond on 9 EMS 1. Medic 591-10270 Blacklick Eastern Road Northwest, chest pains. Medic 591-10270 Blacklick Eastern Road Northwest, chest pains. Cross Street, Cape Town Avenue Northwest and Rustic Drive Northwest. Respond on Met EMS 1, 1602 hours. Respond on 9 EMS 1, EMS 13, Summit Street and Tittenden Avenue, person down, EMS 13, Summit Street and Tittenden Avenue, person down, respond on 9 EMS 1.

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1: 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Respond on 9 EMS 1, Medic 26, 1629, Middlecross Court, Ilkerson. 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Respond on 9 EMS 1. Respond on 9 EMS 1. Medic 12, 1434 Summit Street. Difficulty breathing. Cross of East 9th Avenue and East 8th Avenue. Medic 12, 1434 Summit Street. Difficulty breathing. Respond on 9 EMS 1. Respond on 9 EMS 1. Medic 183. Engine 183. Winchester Pike and Ebright Road. Difficulty breathing. Medic 183. Engine 183. Winchester Pike and Ebright Road. Difficulty breathing. Respond on 9 EMS 1.

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Engine 243 with a medic 244 Green Lake Street for a possible heart. 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Respond on Southwest EMS.

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Kroger. 5800 West Broad Street. Seizure. Respond on 9 EMS 1. Respond on 9 EMS 1. Medic 823. Engine 183. 2832 Wyman Court. 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Medic 823. Engine 183. 2832 Wyman Court. 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Respond on 9 EMS 1. Medic 12. 110 North Nelson Road. Apartment C-A-L. Injured in fall. Cross of South Boulevard and North Boulevard. Medic 12. 110 North Wilson Road. Apartment C-A-L. Injured in fall. Respond on 9 EMS 1.

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0: 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Kroger 3588 Gender Road. 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Respond on 9 EMS 1.
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Medic 83, Engine 83, 4787, Tremont Club Drive, Darby Glen Nursing and Rehab, Possible Heart, Cross Street of Davidson Road, respond on Northwest EMS 1.

0: 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Medic 14, Engine 14, 1800 Booker Street, difficulty breathing, respond on 9 ELS 1.
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Medic 2, Engine 3, 352 East Midoff Street, Chest Pave. Respond on 9 EMS 1.

0: 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Medic 817. 153 Southwest Moore Avenue. Injured in fall. Cross of Palmetto Street and Olive Street. Medic 817. 153 Southwest Moore Avenue. Injured in fall. Respond on 9 EMS 1.
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2: 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Respond on 9 EMS 1. Respond on 9 EMS 1. Medic 173. Engine 22. 638 Rivet Avenue, unconscious person, cross of Alluton Street and Rivet Place, Medic 173, Engine 22, 638 Rivet Avenue, unconscious person, respond on 9 EMS 1.
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Respond on 9 EMS 1, Medic 10, Rescue 3, 959 Sullivan Avenue, difficulty breathing, cross of Avondale Avenue and Hawks Avenue. Medic 10, Rescue 3, 959 Sullivan Avenue, difficulty breathing. Respond on 9 EMS 1.

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Medic Run, Medic and Engine 111, 530 South State Street, room 118 West, on possible injuries from fall, respond to Westerville Dispatch, timeout 1649.

Avenue and Hawks Avenue, Engine 10, 959 Sullivan Avenue, difficulty breathing, respond on 9 EMS 1. Respond on 9 EMS 1, Medic 20, 3205 Cumberland Woods Drive, Animal Bite, cross of Hogan Way and Passage Lane, Medic 20. 3205 Cumberland Woods Drive, Animal Bite, respond on 9 EMS 1. Respond on 9 Police Fire, Medic 61, Engine 6, EMS 12, 1871 Forest Oak Lane, shooting, use staging, cross of Forest Willow Lane and Forest Birch Lane, Medic 61, Engine 6, EMS 12, 1871 Forest Oak Lane, shooting, use staging, respond on 9 Police Fire. Respond on 9 EMS 1, Medic 192, Engine 31, 3005 Rivercliff Road, possible CPA. 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Respond on 9 EMS 1.

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Injured in fall. Medic 15250 Doral Avenue. Injured in fall. Call Street, Edna Road, Link Road, and Edna Road. We found our next EMS 1. 1652 hours.

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Engine 10, Worley Terrace Apartments, 99 South Central Avenue, Apartment 122, Medical Alarm, respond on 9EMS1.

We saw front 9 EMS 1, medic 5, engine 5, 451 Indian Mound Road, difficulty breathing, cross out, air in, and Conestoga Drive. Medic 5, engine 5, 451 Indian Mound Road, difficulty breathing, we found on 9 EMS 1. Respond on 9 EMS 1, Medic 812, West Ridge Street and Avondale Avenue, ill person. Medic 812, West Ridge Street and Avondale Avenue, ill person. Respond on 9 EMS 1. Respond on 9 EMS 1, Engine 161. Rose Hill Road and East Broad Street, person down. Engine 161, Rose Hill Road and East Broad Street, person down. Respond on 9 EMS 1.

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1: One, Rose Hill Road, person down, off of East Broad Street, 1657 hours.
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Respond on 9 EMS 1, Medic 29, 2024, Tuffield Road, Mental Health Low Risk, Cross of Beechcroft Road and Maple Canyon Avenue, Medic 29, 2024, Tuffield Road, Mental Health Low Risk, Respond on 9 EMS 1. Respond on 9 EMS 1. Medic 15, engine 20, 344, South Ashburton Road, difficulty breathing, cross of Dale Avenue and Elburn Avenue. Medic 15, engine 20, 344, South Ashburton Road, difficulty breathing, respond on 9 EMS 1. Respond on 9 EMS 1. Medic 16, Bob Evans, 960 East Dublin Randall Road, ill person, cross of Bush Boulevard and ramp from I-71 southbound to State Route 161 ramp. Medic 16, Bob Evans, 960 East Dublin Randall Road, ill person, respond on 9 EMS 1.

0: 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Respond at 9 EMS 1.
1: It's at 806, don't clear yourself yet till I get him on there.
2: Okay. Cancel medic 29 then, put us on top field.
1: 806, you realize you got medic 812 as your walkie?
0: Out 161, ramp. 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Respond on 9 EMS 1. Respond on 9 EMS 1. Medic 183, Winchester Pike and Ebright Road, ill person. Medic 183, Winchester Pike and Ebright Road, ill person. Respond on 9 EMS 1.
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0: Lane, counted fire, Medic 33, cross of Strathshire Hall, Place, and Whittington Close, 1860 Strathshire Hall, Lane, counted fire, Medic 33, refer to MDC for radio channel. 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Rescue 16, Westerville Road and Ennis Road. Vehicle accident. Rescue 16, Westerville Road and Ennis Road. Vehicle accident. Respond on 16 MEC ENS 1.

0: Yeah, checking it out. It's in the area time, 1704. On this guy, so he should be somewhere in there.
1: Okay, copy. Is it inside of Chipotle or just in the area?
0: We are 4 views outside the side that Chipotle leave because it couldn't get in because of the line.
1: Okay, copy. I should call in the CSPPD at, cars inside of this. It looks like they're pulling up right now. So just cars.
0: Yeah.
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0: 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Meg 27 is on the way, pulling up shortly. 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

0: 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Medic 154, Cross Street, Downing Street, and Abbey Court. Respond on Met EMS 1, 1721 hours. Medic 152-3657 East Main Street, unconscious person. Medic 152-3657 East Main Street, unconscious person. Cross Street, Collingwood Avenue, and Center Street. Respond on Met EMS 1, 1721 hours. Italian 151-128 Beaufort Road, ill person. Italian 151-128 Beaufort Road, ill person. 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

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Medic 173. Engine 171. 1312 Arriva Drive. Difficulty breathing. Cross of Pleasant Drive and Umiak Drive. Medic 173. Engine 171. 1312 Arriva Drive. Difficulty breathing. Respond on 9 EMS.

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Apartment 2E. Diabetic Emergency. Respond on 9 EMS 1.

1, Medic 182, Engine 182, 6725, Metropolis Winchester Road, possible CDK, cross of Ashbrook Road and Texas Road, Medic 182, Engine 182, 6725, Metropolis Winchester Road, possible CDA, respond on 9 ELS 1.

0: Livingston Avenue, Indoor in Fall, Hot Creek, Blackwood Woods Park, and Baltimore Rampers Road, Slate Ridge Boulevard, Lancaster. Respond on next year, 1-17-31 hours.
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1: East Road, apartment A-14, fire alarm A, engine 24, number 24, cross of Fordham Road and North Road, 4538 Maze Road, apartment A-14, fire alarm A, engine 24, matter 24, respond on 10 Alpha,

Egan Road, unconscious person, cross of Whitethorn Avenue and Harrisburg Pike, medic 12, engine 12, Kroger, 2161 Egan Road, unconscious person, respond on 9 ELS 1.

Respond on 9 EMS 1, Medic 8, Wendy's, 1054 East Broad Street, injured in fall, cross of North 20th Street and North 21st Street, Medic 8, Wendy's, 1054 East Broad Street, injured in fall, respond on 9 EMS 1.

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Injured in fall. Respond at 9 EMS 1.

0: 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Sullivan Gardens Rec Center, 755 Lenox Street, head injury, respond on 9EMS-1. Respond on 10 Bravo, engine 3, 1105 Richter Road, trash fire, cross of Brown Road and Avis Road, engine 3, 1105 Richter Road, trash fire, respond on 10 Bravo.
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Medic 5, 5371 Deerbrook Lane, injured in fall. Respond on 9 EMS 1.

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0: I'm on the scene. Looks like we have one car that has zero damage. You can just tie me up, and the medic coming in here. Everybody else can go and serve.
1: I just received time 151's off scene with a car that has no damage, tying up time 151 and medic 151 while the units can be back in service.
0: One five one, we're in the southwest parking lot.

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Medic 4, Engine 4, 3750 Spangler Road, unconscious person, respond on 9 EMS 1.

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1: What about this auto accident at 315? 315 South and Kinnear. Tell all the crews to come up the wrong way up the Kinnear ramp. We have one vehicle on its top. We're getting out looking for injuries.
0: Truck one, I'll have you on the thing. Be advised, go to Battalion Crew Fairground. Talk to him on there, please, sir. I'll also try to call him.
1: That too, thank you.
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1: South, this is truck one. 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
3: 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Stroke 1. State Route 315 southbound at mile marker 4. Auto accident, possible entrapment. Stroke 1. State Route 315 southbound at mile marker 4. Auto accident, possible entrapment. Respond on Battalion 3 IC, operate on Battalion 3 fire ground. Respond on 9 police fire. Medic 46. Shake and shake. 1100 Evans Way Court. Injured from assault. Cross of Alumni Heights Way and Scarlet Gardens Drive. Medic 26. Shake and shake. 1100 Evans Way Court. Injured from assault. Respond on 9 police fire.
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3: 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Respond on 9 EMS 1.
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1: 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Respond at 9 EMS 1.

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Respond on 9 EMS 1. Medic 20. Engine 20. 2314 Ridgeway Avenue. Difficulty breathing. Cross of Walcott Avenue and North Nelson Road. Medic 20. Engine 20. 2314 Ridgeway Avenue. Difficulty breathing. Respond on 9 EMS 1.

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Cross off Sorrow Drive and Oakland Port. 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Injured in fall. Respond on 9 EMS 1.

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Medic 6688 Falkine Lane. 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Respond on my EMF 1.

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0: 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Panic 15, East Main Street and South Roosevelt Avenue. 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Medic 15, East Main Street and South Roosevelt Avenue. Injured person. Respond on 9 EMS 1.
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Medic 36, Engine 29, North Road and North Hamilton Road, unconscious person. 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

0: 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Respond on 9 EMS 1. Medic 29, 5825, Atherton Grove Drive. Injured in fall. Cross of Parchment Drive and Whitehead Road. Medic 29, 5825, Atherton Grove Drive. Injured in fall. Respond on 9 EMS 1.
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2: Respond on 10 Bravo, engine 61, 3496, Derbyshire Drive, crash fire, cross of Eddington Drive and Lantern Drive, engine 61, 3496, Derbyshire Drive, crash fire, respond on 10 Bravo. Respond on 9 EMS 1, Medic 22. 839 Highlock Road, ill person, cross of South Champion Avenue and U Avenue, Medic 22, 839 Highlock Road, ill person, respond on 9 ES 1.
3: Okay.

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Engine 19. West. Vehicle accident. Medic 19. Engine 19. West. 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

0: 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Structure does have a basement that's not appear to be involved. And 12 will be attacking as infantry quarter. And 17 giving a water supply. Light 12 being also.
1: 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Abdominal pain. 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Respond on 9 EMS 1. Medic 24. Wesley Glen Retirement Community. 5155 North High Street. 45 TH. Ill person. Cross of Greencrest Drive and Fenway Road. Medic 24. Wesley Glen Retirement Community. 5155 North High Street. Floor 5 TH. Ill person. Respond on 9 EMS 1.

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0: Ginger 19, we didn't find anything underneath the overpass, so we're going to maybe see if it's on the freeway.
1: That one comes out on 315.
0: Copy, we'll go south.

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Engine 5. North Hamilton Road and Sawyer Road. 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Engine 5. 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

0: Pigeon 19 to Medic 19. We've been from Henderson down to North Broadway on 315. We find nothing. What's your guys' L?
1: We went up to Ackerman, and now we're coming back on 315. 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
0: I see. I think we found it. Go 315 north. Go north of North Broadway. There's a car on the median. 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
3: 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Respond on 9 Police Fire. Medic 3, Ohio Hospital for Psychiatry, 880 Greenlawn Avenue, injured from assault, cross of Dunkel Drive and Greenfield Drive. Medic 3, Ohio Hospital for Psychiatry, 880 Greenlawn Avenue, injured from assault, respond on 9 Police Fire.

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Respawn on 9 ES 1, Medic 5, 114 South Napoleon Avenue, ill person, cross of Medway Avenue and Delny Court, Medic 5, 114 South Napoleon Avenue, ill person, respond on 9 ES 1.

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Respond on 10 Bravo, Ladder 12, Kroger, 3600 Soldano Boulevard, Fire Service Run. Cross of West Broad Street and North Wilson Road, Ladder 12, Kroger, 3600 Soldano Boulevard, Fire Service Run. 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
1: There's no power around here. It's going to be behind 2574. We do not have a full number, but it is the AEC. There's no hazard. We are going to go back further.
2: Tony, say you don't have a pole number. It's going to be behind 2574 Stanberry Drive.
1: That is correct. We didn't find a pole number on it.
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2: 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Medic 35, 454 Kestrel Drive, ill person, respond on 9 EMS 1.

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Medic 18, 1554, Vindelm Drive South, Ilverton. 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

0: can go ahead and cancel that CPD run. Whenever we have the DOA, she's alive and well. 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
1: This is 26. You did make contact, then?
0: Yes, we did. We did make contact. She's alive. I was distracted.
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0: Respond on Battalion 6 IC. Operate on Battalion 6 fire ground. 1774 Kenrick Road. Natural gas leak. Engine 21. Medic 21. Ladder 15. Rescue 4. Battalion 6. Cross of Nitsky Drive and Howard Drive. 1774 Kenrick Road. Natural gas leak. Engine 21. Medic 21. Ladder 15. Rescue 4. Battalion 6. Respond on Battalion 6 IC. Operate on Battalion 6 fire ground. Respond on IES 1. Medic 8. Engine 20. 89. Cross of Insane. Difficulty breathing. Cross of Dead End. And North Lyons Avenue. Medic 8. Engine 20. 89 Broadland Lane. Difficulty breathing. Respond on 9 EMS 1. Respond on 10 Bravo. Engine 15. I-70 eastbound at US 33. Auto fire. Cross of ramp from I-70 eastbound to US 33 southbound ramp and crossover I-70. Engine 15. I-70 eastbound at US 33. Auto fire. Respond on 10 Bravo. Respond on 10 Bravo. 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

0: angle of everything. I have a three-story apartment building. Nothing showing. It's like it has been evacuated. I have the main entrance.
1: Okay, well, I'm on the same three-story, nothing showing. It's not a million. They have been.
2: 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You can cancel, sir.
1: Are the 96 from the scene of the two-story single-family residence. Homeowners out of the building. People and industry will be investigating.
2: Then Alpha.
1: 4 Alpha.
3: 4A Alpha.

North 4th Street, injured in fall, cross of East 2nd Avenue and Punta Alley. Medic 1, 975 North 4th Street, injured in fall, respond on 9 EMS 1.

0: be advised, they do have a runner pending. They do not have a car assigned to it yet.
1: 15, copy, thank you.
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3: 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County 111 has a situation contained. Tying up at 111 with firefighter here in charge at 1905.

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1774 Kenwick Road. 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

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Respond on 9ELS 1, Medic 162, Engine 32, relaxed in, 5930 Scarborough Boulevard, unconscious person, cross of Alshire Road and Scarborough Square, Medic 162, Engine 32, relaxed in, 5930 Scarborough Boulevard, unconscious person, respond on 9ELS 1.

Engine 162-5930, Starboard Boulevard, unconscious person. Engine 162-5930, Scarborough Boulevard, unconscious person. Cough Street, Scarborough Square, and Alshire Road, 1916 hours. Medic 162-5930, Scarborough Boulevard, unconscious person. Medic 162-5930, Scarborough Boulevard, unconscious person. Cross Street, Scarborough Square, and Alshire Road. Respond on 9 EMS 1, 1916 hours.

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Respond on 9 ES 1, Engine 24, Sharon Meadows Park, 277 East Standard Avenue, Person Down, cross of Foster Avenue and Sharon Avenue, Engine 24, Sharon Meadows Park, 277 East Standard Avenue, Person Down. Respond on 9 EMS 1. Respond on 9 EMS 1, Engine 2, 714 South High Street, Person Down, cross of East Frankfurt Street and Stimmel Street, Engine 2, 714 South High Street, Person Down. Respond on 9 EMS 1.

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Medic 2, Engine 1, Ohio Theater, 39, East State Street, unconscious person. Respond on 9 EMS 1.

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IEMS 1, Minix 1, Fakeman, 217 North Grand Avenue, Abdominal Pain, Cross of P. Alley and 8 Mountain Street, Minix 1, City Edition, 217 North Grand Avenue, Abdominal Pain. 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

Respond on time EMS 1, Medic 173, Greenfield Estates Trailer Park, 5215 Grove Court Road, Lot 82, Ill Person, cross of Old Grove Court Road and Greenfield Street, Medic 173, Greenfield Estates Trailer Park, 5215 Grove Court Road, Lot 82, Ill Person, respond on 9 EMS 1. Respond on 9 EMS 1, Medic 6, 5944 Carolina Court, injured in fall, cross of Brady Drive and Carolina Avenue, Medic 6, 5944 Carolina Court, injured in fall, respond on 9 EMS 1.

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0: respond on 9 EMS 1, Medic 192, 600 Industrial Mile Road, Room B3, ill person, cross of Clement Avenue and Wentworth Road, Medic 192, 600 Industrial Mile Road, Room B3, ill person, respond on 9 EMS 1.
1: Injuries out of an assault. And in 241, 241, same Boxer County at 4632 Hill and Abbott. 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Count 19, please.

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1: Three, 4861, Effort Drive, ill person. Medic 73, 4861, Effort Drive, ill person, cross street of Atlee Court, respond on Northwest EMS 1.

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0: 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Ill person, read your remarks. Police are responding, not yet on the scene. And we're trying to get additional information from this subject. Time 1955.
1: Bravo, 1731 Kenny Road, fire alarm K, engine 25, ladder 13, cross off Sales Avenue, 1731 Kenny Road, fire alarm A, engine 25, ladder 13, respond on 10 Bravo. Medic 1733 Watermill, apartment 106, Medic Run, cross off Dangerous and Ship Mill. 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